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Fear the name, fear the rage. Eastside boy with the flame, able to cook the cane. Ratting hooks just to cut bezels. Automobile speed levels. Intermission, you just witnessed elevation in my mission. 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

0: up tonight, baby. We got the true religion, jeans, super G, you see shit.
1: Les pieds ici, les oreilles partout.

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Depression, repression, expression, obsession is Al-Anon, Al-Anon, Al-Anon, Al-Anon. Discretion, no pressure, my lesson, transgression is protocol, protocol, protocol, protocol. I am my mother's son, I am my mother's son. I am my mother's son, I am my mother's son. The message in question, disease in my knees, was it alcohol, alcohol, alcohol, alcohol? Aggression in question, confession, I need of it. Tylenol, Tylenol, Tylenol, Tylenol. Impression, concession, addiction.

I got a whole lot of rules that all of my bitches abide. 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Hope you got your pistol, cause bitch, I pack mine. 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

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So you suck Don Wayne, Andre and Kanye, LeBron, Akon, Jay, Little John, Raekwon, Mace, Polo to Dondre, Dante, Ross, James, Conway, Kwame.

Texas. If you're careful driving, don't read this and have an accident. She glanced to look at it and wrecked. Too bad, thought we had a connect. No sense dwelling makes never been a more compelling case than the model covered in Lori yelling mace. Who fell from grace 11 stories for storytelling while the whore was yelling race. So the vocal cords were swelling and her voice was more hoarse than Tory spelling space. Still they swarmed the gates of my fancy estates to greet Norman Bates with a warm embrace. Let your Andrea Yates, don't ask me for a date, don't you're late. Well, the sentiment's great, but wait, think there's been a mistake. You wanted to intimidate, I wanna intimidate.

0: letting niggas talk that New York, New York shit. 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
1: I touched the beginning. Animating animals and tree gods. 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The days poured down into night as we watched. We mapped stars and peaks. 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The grass, black and strange. 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And we clashed and we strained. And the rains lashed. The young maids were brave, but they were made to lay flat. The old ways were too ingrained to make the reins snap. We laid traps. We gave our names back to the saints. We sang out thanks and complaints. We burned fat, arranged bones in the flames. Each bird a great catch. Our songs were spells, and our spells were plain facts. She lay down in the road where the people go by and declared herself willing to try. I lay down beside her, but all I could see were the feet as they walked over me. That's when she told me I was holy elixir. She said I thought I knew the world, but it was only a picture. She said we're all written in the holiest scripture. It's just we're living in this time that says no inhibition.

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She said, decode the language, unfold the symbol. Untold disciples got lost in the hillside. Following intellect, they let go of wisdom, and now they'll tell you the soul's a closed system. They sacrificed instinct to phony ambition, and now what they hold in their fist has become all that there is. But total existence needs meaning and myth. Many misjudged the way and got lost in the mist. Your loneliness is the symptom, not the sickness. The moment her lips said peace, my peace melted. I became a memory. I felt myself peel.

0: 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She said we are born of collision. We are the visions of a bigger vision, and yet we run around like hamsters, spinning the wheel, spinning the wheel, spinning the wheel. I was on my knees then, begging for pardon. I was old and clothed in white garments, in a vast red desert where the rocks were dark blue and varnished. And a voice said, "This is the garden. Now you better start sowing, or there won't be a harvest." I came to, under a domed roof. The light was cold and clear and fragmented. There was people moving. I watched them. I saw a muscle of schoolgirls performing. I saw the ticket woman massaging the small of her back, and the young gent, neat as a crease in his work clothes. And the light, light as breath on the dirty old track.
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I'm not going to say it. I'm not going to say it. I'm not going to say it. I'm not going to say it. I'm not going to say it. I'm not going to say it. I'm not going to say it. I'm not going to say it. I'm not going to say it. I'm not going to say it. I'm not going to say it. I'm not going to say it. I'm not going to say it. I'm not going to say it. I'm not going to say it. I'm not going to say it. I'm not going to say it. I'm not going to say it. I'm not going to say it. I'm not going to say it. I'm not going to say it. I'm not going to say it. I'm not going to say it. I'm not going to say it. I'm not going to say it. I'm not going to say it. I'm not going to say it. I'm not going to say it. I'm not going to say it. I'm not going to say it. I'm not going to say it. I'm not going to say it. I'm not going to say it. I'm not going to say it. I'm not going to say it. I'm not going to say it. I'm not going to say it. I'm not going to say it. I'm not going to say it. I'm not going to say it. I'm not going to say it. I'm not going to say it.

tell you what I hate. Everything I ain't. Everything I done. Everything I break. I hate the way that you were saying I'd be.

fear women. I fear love, religion. I fear love, the feeling. I fear us, nearing the end. But I can't comprehend my fears, wisdom. I fear him. Yeah. I fear the colour of my skin. I fear the colour of my kin. I still feel the colour that's within. Yo, they said that it was all that you could be if you were black. Playing ball or maybe rap. And they would say it like a fact. Trust. So all my people in the back, all the nurses in the front, all my teachers, where you at? Yeah, cause we've been living like a trap. Put the numbers on the wall, hoping people will react. But it's a fact, we've been living in a trap. We're trapped. Yo, they

0: 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Get with it.
1: We'll bring you on into the temps, and we're all doing okay. Wow, 750 degrees in Gila Bend right now. And 1,270 in Ahwatukee. Now, I'm not authorized to evacuate Ahwatukee, but this temperature seems pretty high.
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You think I care about what's happening to me? Even my demons have demons. When I last saw Monica, she told me she never wanted to see or speak to me ever again in her life. She doesn't get it. Nobody gets it. I can't remember the last time I got a good night's sleep. If you really think about it, life shouldn't feel this strange. If I could just figure out what the old woman wearing that salmon pink snakeskin jacket wants from me, I'd feel a whole lot better. Doesn't she have a job? Do I have a job? It's not normal.

please, for fuck's sake, please say I'm normal. 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I could never do that contemplation shit. Someone told me once that if you have more than 3 major concussions before the age of 7, you're fucked. I had 8. And anyway, I'm not interested in knowing. I'm just tired. So tired. Something went wrong. Something went really wrong a long way back. And now I don't know. Now I'm just doing this. One morning you wake up and you want to shave your head because the insects living up there have started to throw parties they aren't inviting you to. And you tell me I'm crazy? I just want to live. I just want to feel something. Anything. Anything. There's so much shit in the world. There's good, bad, mad, sad, ugly, happy. But I just love beauty. I think about my friends sometimes. Their lives, their failures. They don't know where I am. I wonder if they miss me. I miss their stories. The stuff they leave unfinished. The words they leave behind. The good they drag after them, and the destruction they create. But above all, I remember the love. I remember sitting on my Uncle Mario's knee while he told me about the man he killed in the Embarcadero in August 1999. I remember the girl with pigtails in her hair asking me why I looked so sad when I was supposed to be feeling happy. I remember climbing on a statue in my grandmother's garden while serious guys in suits walked around talking to each other. There was a lot of blood around back then. A lot of laughter, but a lot of blood too. And I mistook the laughter for love. I forgot the color where I came from. Now my taste is me, and sometimes it's a little too sour. The streets are so dead. How is it so easy to leave this world behind? It feels like the world's a dream, right up until I remember the smell of her hair blowing in the wind. You aimed for my eyes, but you forgot that the heart is where all the action is. This one goes out to all the ghosts. I love you.